him doing this in Gillette Stadium is significant because it's owned by Robert Kraft, the same guy who blocked Macklemore from performing at the stadium because of his views on Palestine.

I said free Palestine. I want those words to be loud and clear so the people from Gaza all the way to the occupied West Bank know that we have not forgotten them.

him doing this in Gillette Stadium is significant because it's owned by Robert Kraft, the same guy who blocked Macklemore from performing at the stadium because of his views on Palestine.

I said free Palestine. I want those words to be loud and clear so the people from Gaza all the way to the occupied West Bank know that we have not forgotten them.

And Greens, we stand with one voice now as we say, drop the charges, end the genocide, deprescribe Palestine action.

And Greens, we stand with one voice now as we say, drop the charges, end the genocide, deprescribe Palestine action.

0: أينما كان.
1: Palestinian people have been subjected to 56 years of suffocating occupation. They have seen their land steadily

And Greens, we stand with one voice now as we say, drop the charges, end the genocide, deprescribe Palestine action.